When you get a bad start, you and your man have to part. Smiles, tears and laughter were all a part of her. She was a lady. Lady Day. And I was very privileged to play her life in my film debut.

I still have bad pains inside. I know I'll never be a bride to nobody like you. I wish I had a stronger chin. My skin was good, my nose was thin. This is no movie I'd ask to be in with a nobody like you.

mountains. I've walked and I crawled on six crooked highways. I've stepped in the middle of seven sad forests.